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I'm a bad bitch, she's a savage, no comparison here. 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I'm

0: música en W Deportes.
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0: música en W Deportes.
1: 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A recording for Blue Note Records.

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0: Hit them from war fields, you touch heels. Baby,
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0: 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Rewriting history to make sure. You always find your way back so we can breathe.
1: Baby, I adore.